0: So voice with me.
1: Oh, say amen.
0: Come on, sing it, church.
1: My
0: if you have a grateful heart tonight, the grace that we don't deserve, but you gave it to us freely.

is from a time for harm. So much grace that we don't deserve. If God is to call us tonight, the burden we are carrying, it only takes the grace of God for us to live. Tonight, I want to lift up your hands and say, God, I thank you for the life of my wife. I thank you for the life of my children. I thank you for my ministry. I thank you for my career. Anytime you thank God, you open the next door in your life. The Bible says that I will enter his gate with thanksgiving in my heart, and I will enter his court with praise. Anytime you thank God, you open a new chapter in your life.

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0: in the name of Jesus. In the name of Jesus. In the name of Jesus. In the name of Jesus. In the name of Jesus. There is somebody. Your husband has left home.
1: Ton mari a quitté la maison.
0: Is persecuting you with divorce.
1: Et il te persécute avec le divorce.
0: In the name of Jesus.
1: Au nom de Jésus.
0: I pray for divine intervention.

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0: Fais ta repentance et le Seigneur prend charge.
1: Make your repentance and the Lord will take charge.
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